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1: God is great, and he's greatly to be praised. Hallelujah. The highest praise on this first Sunday of July 2026. Amen. Well, listen, get those Bibles ready. Are you hungry? I know you still got some barbecue left over. I'm not talking about that. I'm talking about some spiritual food for your soul. Yes, that's where I'll give you a scripture to read for yourself. It's always good to be able to read and know God's word for yourself. Get those Bibles ready. Spiritual food for your soul is later this hour, and don't you dare miss it. Here's Helen Baylor. If it had not been for the Lord on my side.
2: 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When I got saved, when I got delivered from drugs and alcohol, my grandmother, she told me, she said, there's a

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2: For you won't have to fight this battle, for the battle is not yours. Oh no, it's the Lord's. And he is strong and mighty in battle, never lost a fight. He's given us the victory. Hallelujah. The Anointed Pace Sisters are on the way. High praise. Isaiah Templeton, everything will be all right. I'm Kim Harper Johnson with you. Thanks so much for listening in. And of course, you know, might want to do a movie tonight. You know, the kiddos, you know, summertime. And some are off on Monday. Yeah, after the 4th of July holiday weekend. So tonight you can check out for the kiddos, Monsters and Minions with all those great minions. That's a good one. Toy Story 5 is still out. Michael is still in the theaters. Yeah, the biggest biopic of all time. And yeah, those are just a few that you could possibly check out as we continue to celebrate the 4th of July holiday weekend. Yeah.
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Birmingham's Inspiration Station, Hallelujah 105.1. It's the Lord's doing, and it's marvelous in our eyes. Yeah, what's your testimony? Be sure to share it so somebody else can taste and see that the Lord is good. Amen. Kim Harper Johnson with you on this happy Sunday. Get your Bibles ready. Got some spiritual food for your soul straight ahead. Here's Group Fire, I Can Count On.

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1: Jesus Christ, you know, he is the same yesterday, today, and forever. Oh, we can depend and count on Jesus. He's a rock, a solid rock. Kim Harper Johnson with you. Got Patti LaBelle on the way with a favorite, Jason Nelson Made New. Right now it's time for some spiritual food for your soul. Got that Bible? Wonderful. If not, go get it. God's word is a lamp unto our feet. It's a light unto our path. 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If you are driving, take a mental note and get your Bible later, okay? Read Psalm 27 in its entirety. Psalm 27, all of it in its entirety. God's word will not return void. It will not return empty. His word will fill, heal, and God's word will reveal. Get your Bible, read, meditate, study for yourself what is written. It's spiritual food for your soul. This

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1: How can two walk together unless they be agreed? 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Kim Harper Johnson, happy Sunday to you and yours. Yeah, still a part of the 4th of July holiday weekend. I hear the fireworks are still going off. Yeah. What's going on? All right. 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Jesus is real.

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0: Hallelujah 105.1, Birmingham's inspiration station. God leads us on the paths of righteousness for his name's sake. Hallelujah. Lord, lead and guide us. Direct us in the way in which we shall go. Thanks for listening in on this happy Sunday. Israel, a new breed's on the way. You are good. The Clark sisters expect your miracle. Well, listen, it could be a movie night at home. Yeah, enjoy. Family. Friendly movie. You know, while enjoying some popcorn, eating leftover barbecue and 4th of July meal. It's always good to celebrate with one another. And you know, for me, Independence Day by Will Smith is a must-see on the 4th of July and on the 4th of July holiday weekend. Just a suggestion.
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1: Be strong in the Lord and in the power of his might, like a good soldier on the battlefield for the Lord. Thanks so much for listening in. Happy Sunday to you. It is July 5th. Is that your birthday? All day long you've been celebrating. Well, I'm going to help you take it a little further with a gift from me to you. Don't you dare miss it. Here's PJ Morton, Mercy.

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1: It is because of the Lord's mercies that we are not consumed, because his compassions fail not. Great is our God's faithfulness. Brand new mercies every morning. Happy sun, yay. Listen, got Fred Hammond, let the praise begin. Maverick City Music, run to you. Happy birthday to Louis Vaughn, celebrating his 62nd chapter. All right. Johnny L. Hicks, happy birthday to you. Fanny Coleman, it's your birthday. Happy birthday to you. And yeah, if you've been celebrating all day long too, guess what? I got a gift for you. Happy, happy, happy. Happy birthday. Something short and sweet, you know, like a good old slice of birthday cake. Yeah, it's a gift from me to you. Yes, it's from my heart. You are so welcome. Whatever your celebration may be, church anniversary, wedding anniversary, or maybe you're celebrating because it's the first Sunday in July 2026. This is the day that the Lord has made. Rejoice and be glad in it.
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1: Make a joyful noise unto the Lord, all ye lands. Yeah, and serve the Lord with gladness. I'm glad about it. Happy Sunday to you and yours. Yeah. Heading into another great week. It's already the seventh month. We're halfway through 2026. Yeah, believe that. To God be the glory, we made it. 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
1: Look unto the hills. That's where our help comes from. You know, all of our help comes from the Lord, Jesus, who made heaven and earth. Oh, yeah. Got Diedrich Haddon on the way. He's able. Travis Green Intentional is still a part of the 4th of July holiday weekend. And so many people traveled. 61.4 million Americans drove to get it to their destinations for the holiday. As far as air travel, 5.85 million people, you know, took flight for the 4th of July holiday weekend. And certainly we are still praying for traveling grace and mercy, airways and the roadways for those who are yet still traveling to make it home or to still get to those destinations for the 4th of July holiday weekend. God bless.
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1: Praise the Lord, everybody. We got a message to encourage you and let you know that no matter what you're going through, there's still glory coming, and it's coming

Hallelujah 105.1, Birmingham's Inspiration Station. Stand still and see the salvation of the Lord. Kim Harper Johnson with you. Happy Sunday. Got another hit for you. It's brand new. This is Ty Tribbett.

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1: Speak, Lord, your servant is listening. And what you hear God say, trust and obey. Kim Harper Johnson with you. Got Sounds of Blackness Optimistic. Lasha Knox, Ernest Pugh, right there.
2: Hey, Kim Harper Johnson. This is Jerry Thomas. I'm sitting up here reading the word, the scriptures. I just want to tell you, you are such an inspirational to me. I had to stop a minute just to stop and say, I really, really thank God for you. You are such an inspiration to me. You have a good holiday. Bye-bye.
1: Bye-bye. Thank you. And I pray that you had a wonderfully blessed holiday as well. And thank you so much, Miss Jerry. What a blessing it is, I tell you. Wow. Thank you for talking back on the free iHeartRadio app. It's the Talk Back feature. Song requests, prayer requests, or you can just say hi to us. As a matter of fact, encourage us too. We appreciate you so much. Thank you. And listen, you talk back. Might hear you next on the radio.
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1: This is the day that the Lord has made. Rejoice and be glad in it. I'm rejoicing being here with you on this first Sunday, July 5th. Yeah. 2026. 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Here's Myron Butler, God's Property, and Kirk Franklin. Love.

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Thank you, Jesus. 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
1: Be steadfast, unmovable, always abounding in the work of the Lord. You got a God to serve and a charge to keep. Amen. Happy Sunday to you. Kim Harper Johnson. Got more of the best. 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Want to congratulate Lisa Noel Smith and the Brown Singers, you know, that hit Promises. 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Congratulations to them. They've been nominated in 5 categories for their project Revival Live in Dallas at the 2026 Stellar Gospel Music Awards. 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Congratulations. Won't God keep his promises? 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

Hallelujah 105.1. Many are the afflictions of the righteous, but the Lord delivers us out of them all. Go ahead and fix Jesus. Fix it. Kim Harford Johnson, happy Sunday. Here's a great one. It's new by Anthony Brown. Always be good.

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1: Every good and perfect gift comes from above. Thank you, Jesus. Always good. Got Evelyn Turrentine Agee on the way. Work it out. Tanya Nolan, blessings. Well, listen, as hot temperatures, you know, starts to rise, it's summertime now. And already in some cities, yeah, temperatures pretty hot. And AAA is warning drivers about the dangers of hot cars, you know, as heat spikes across the country. To make sure, as far as children are concerned, if you get out of the car, they get out of the car with you. Do not leave your children, your seasoned saints, or pets in hot cars. All right, let's be mindful of that and continue to have a wonderfully blessed and safe summer. All right? All right.
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1: I have fainted unless I believe to see the goodness of the Lord in the land of the living. 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
1: But our God shall supply all of our needs according to his riches and glory in Christ Jesus. It's a promise. Hallelujah from the promise keeper. Got the Tommies on the way, safe in his arms. Got Melvin Crispo the third. Wonderful is your name.
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1: 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What a blessing, I tell you. 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
1: Draw near to God, He will draw near to you. In the presence of the Lord, there's fullness of joy. I'm Kim Harper Johnson. Yeah, that's me keeping you company on this first Sunday of July 2026. Got Fred Hammond. Love never fails.
2: Put your hands on, hands on. I bet you won't put your hands on it. All right, I'm gonna try it like this.

0: Hallelujah 105.1. Love covers a multitude of sin. Ah, his love never fails. Kim Hartford Johnson with you. Thanks for listening in. Yeah, we've got more hits and inspiration just for you. Nothing but the best. Continue to be uplifted, edified, and encouraged. Keep it right here. It's been a pure blessing, a pleasure, and as always, a ball to be with you. I'm Kim Hartford Johnson, reminding you that we serve a promise keeper. And according to God's word, all of his promises are yay and amen. Here's a promise. We know that God causes all things to work together for good to those that love God, to those that are called according to his purpose. No matter what you're facing, good or bad, it's all good. In the end, we win. Yeah, it's God's promise. Yay and amen. Have a blessed week.
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1: Ricky Dillard right there. That's for Brianna. Hey, your brother Ed Long is here with you. How you feeling? You know, I am the newest member of the family, and I have been welcomed with open arms, and I do thank you, thank you, thank you. All right, Donna Lawrence, Encourage Yourself. That's coming up. Canton Spiritual, Struggling and Straining. Rashawn Mitchell and more of your favorites are coming up for you. Now, if you're celebrating your birthday today, I'm going to take the time to say happy birthday to you on this July 6th. All right, the twins, Tia and Tamara Maori, well, they're different last names now, but they're celebrating their birthday today. And Kevin Hart is celebrating, too. So happy birthday all way around.
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1: Anthony Evans and Caleb Carson right there. It's called You're Not Finished. My name is Ed Long. I am here playing your favorite songs. Mary Mary coming up for you, Reverend Luther Barnes. Got Canton Jones on the way, so hang on for that, all right? All right, so we have the new and improved iHeartRadio app. It is so cool. 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Only thing is, you got to make us your number one preset. 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It's your brother Ed Long. We're in the sanctuary. Welcome.

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1: I remember I first heard that song, and I'm like, Mariah Carey and the Clark Sisters together? Ooh, yeah, Jesus, I do. I like that. Corinne Hawthorne's on the way for you musically. Also, Hezekiah Walker, Love Fellowship Choir. Also, Billy Rivers and them. They're going to be taking the mic, so make sure you hang out with your brother Ed Long, okay? All right, so I got one thing you did not know 5 minutes ago. We're going to talk about the White House this time around, all right? Before construction of the White House, there were two presidential palaces. One was in New York, and the other in Philadelphia. Both were occupied by Washington at different times during his 8-year tenure as the president. If you didn't know, now you know. It's your brother Ed Long. We are hanging out in the sanctuary. Appreciate you.
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1: Your brother Ed Long is here. Thanks for hanging out with me in the sanctuary. 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Right now,

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1: It's just a love song to the Lord. 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Lord, I love you. Sometimes you just reminisce on the goodness of God. You go, Lord, I just love you. Yeah, I like that. Dottie Peoples coming up for you. Also, Jason Nelson. We got Kathy Taylor on the way. Oh, how precious. Oh, all right. 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Ed Long is my name. Thanks. We are in the sanctuary. I appreciate you, me being the newest member of the family. Thank you for welcoming me with open arms. And I do really thank you, thank you, thank you. I'm about to indulge into one of my favorite after midnight snacks. 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Midnight snack. So excuse me while I chomp on this popcorn a little bit. More music coming up for you in a minute.
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1: You know, sometimes I hear certain songs and I kind of reminisce on a time when I had a chance to meet them or interview them or hang out with them, you know, after this long radio career. I've been blessed. I really have. So, I was just listening to that Byron Cage and just brought back memories. All right, anyway, your brother Ed Long is here. I got the latest from T.J. Morton coming up for you. It's called Mercy. Jeanette wanted to hear that. We'll play it in just a few minutes. Right now, we're going to get into this. Fred Hammond, Let the Praise Begin. As you're hanging out with me, Ed Long, we are in the sanctuary.

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1: It's PJ the PK, of course, the son of Bishop Paul S. Morton. There he is, PJ Morton, sounding good with Mercy. All right, this is Brother Ed, Smokey Norfolk on the way, Andre Crouch. Got a classic for you. Also, Anita Wilson going to be stepping to the mic, too. 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Also, we can hang out on the new and improved iHeartRadio app. You can use the red talkback mic. 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You just want to say hey, you just want to talk about anything, we'll listen. 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

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Your brother Ed Long is here with a question. 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

Hallelujah, 105.1. Every now and then, somebody goes above and beyond. Somebody does something excellent. You know, every now and then, I put the spotlight on Black excellence, so I'll call it the Sanctuary Spotlight. All right, we'll do the first one in a few minutes right after Group Fire. 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
1: Group Fire taking you higher. I can count on you. Yeah, sounding good, right? Yep. Marvin Sapp's on the way, Reed's Temple Choir, and more of your favorites. Come on, we're going to roll with some great music all night long. It's your brother Ed Long here with you, no pun intended. We're in the sanctuary. So right now we're going into the sanctuary spotlight. Shonda Lemon is in the spotlight tonight, an African-American mail carrier in Chicago. She noticed that an 89-year-old woman on her route had not collected her mail for 3 days, and she grew concerned. And she called for a welfare check that ultimately saved the woman's life. This is why I love having regular mail carriers. What was happening was a lady was inside. She was having a medical emergency. She had gone without food and water for days. So this young lady actually saved her life. So Shonda Lemon, you are in the sanctuary spotlight today. It's Ed Long here.
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1: I always loved Tamela Mann's voice, even back when she was singing with Kirk Franklin and the family. That right there, live, breathe, fight. All right, Ed Long is here. Got Yolanda Adams on the way for you. Plus, we'll do Jonathan McReynolds. 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
1: Reverend Clay Evans in the Ark Mass Choir. I've got a testimony. What's your testimony? I want to know your testimony. I'm going to tell you how you can share it with me in a minute. Right now, Matt.

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1: Maverick City and Run to You. It's your brother Ed Long here. This is what we do. We play your favorite songs back to back, like Chicago Mass Choir. Got them coming up. Also, Mary Mary in the Morning. We're going to play that for you in just a few minutes. All right, so I was asking a little bit earlier about your testimony. So you can share your testimony. That red talkback mic on the iHeartRadio app, you can put it on there. You just got 30 seconds to get it in, all right? So get it in quick. So do it now.
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Hallelujah, 105.1, Birmingham's Inspiration Station. So in a few minutes, I'm going to share something with you, your inspirational thought for today. I give it a formal name. It's Think on These Things. Okay, we'll do that in a few minutes. So my name is Ed Long. We are together in the sanctuary. See, if I was a praise dancer, like a male praise dancer, I would praise dance to this song right here. It's Greg O'Quinn. It's called I Told the Storm.

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1: Lisa Noel Smith and the Brown Singers with Promises. All right, it's me, your brother Ed Long. Thanks for hanging out with me. I do appreciate you so much. You know, something about promises. We're not promised tomorrow. We're never, you know, made promises that we're going to live forever or live any day by day. I got Troy Sneed on the way. I was planning to go see him in Florida before he passed away. We were talking about it. And every time I hear his music, I just, it just gets to me. Beverly Crawford's coming up too. Also, Ted and Sherry and more of your favorites. All right, time for Think on These Things. That's your inspirational thought for today. So here we go. When life feels uncertain, hold on to the belief that difficult seasons are temporary. Keep taking small steps forward. Trust that better days can come and let hope inspire you to keep going even when the path isn't yet clear. Curiosity is the doorway to wisdom and progress. Think about that.
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Hallelujah, 105.1. You know, Douglas Miller had a near-death experience that inspired him to write that song right there. It's me, Ed Long, here with you, playing your favorites like this one from Ty Tribbett. It's called Holy

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1: That's one of my friends in this gospel music industry, Todd Tribbett right there, and Holy You. Ed Long is with you. Thanks for hanging out with me in the sanctuary. I've got Ricky Dillard going to be stopping by. Also, Patti LaBelle going to be doing a little something. Tanya Nolan. All your favorites coming at you. And this is exactly what we do, okay? All right, don't forget about the new and improved iHeartRadio app. Yeah, you know, one of the things that I love, you can make presets just like your car radio. 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
1: And hello once again. It's me, Ed Long, still here with you inside the sanctuary. There's nothing more than the world needs right now than love. I got God's property to sing about it. Ready? Here it is.

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1: Mariah Carey and the legendary Clark Sisters right there. It's called Jesus, I Do. I'm going to share with you a few facts about the Clark Sisters in a minute. First, I got to let you know Yolanda Adams is coming up. John P. Key, James Fortune, and more of your favorites. All right, here we go. Three fun facts about the Clark Sisters. They are the best-selling female gospel group in history. Yeah, did you know that? Mm-hmm. Also, You Brought the Sunshine, one of their crossover hits, was released in 1981. It crossed into mainstream R&B and peaked at number 16 on the Black Singles Chart. How about that? Also, their music style changed gospel music forever. The intricate harmonies, lightning-fast runs, and jazz-inspired improvisation became known as the Clark Sound and has influenced generations of singers ever since. So there you go. The legendary Clark Sister. Three fun facts for

0: right there.
1: I'm Bree Wood with BIN News Now. Former U.S. Olympic canoeist David Hearn is facing federal charges for allegedly vandalizing the Lincoln Memorial Reflecting Pool in Washington, D.C. Prosecutors say he damaged the pool's newly renovated liner on June 19th.
2: This unchecked vandalism and civil disorder turns into criminal behavior.
1: U.S. Attorney Jeanine Pirro called the incident anarchy, and Hearn could face up to 10 years in prison if convicted. Comedian Tiffany Haddish is expected to stand trial next month in Georgia on DUI charges. A judge rejected a request to dismiss the case, despite claims that her right to a speedy trial was violated. And former NFL star Chris Johnson is reviving the ALS Ice Bucket Challenge after revealing he was diagnosed with ALS last year. Johnson launched the campaign with help from his daughter. Get BIN News Now on demand 24/7 on the iHeartRadio app.
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0: 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You got to check out the Fred Hammond Tiny Desk appearance. We'll talk about it in a minute. Right now, here he is with Love Never Fails.
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1: He has a pretty cool Tiny Desk concert from NPR. It's pretty cool. It's on YouTube, so check it out when you can. All right, Fred Hammond, a Tiny Desk. Yeah. All right, so we got Al Green on the way. The Lord will make a way somehow. We'll do Canton Jones and all your favorite jams. We'll do them in a few minutes. All right, well, a few of them anyway. All right, that's it for me, Ed Long. I got to go. So open your Bible. Open it prayerfully. Read it carefully and receive it joyfully. Take care. God bless.
2: I'm Bree Wood with BIN News Now. California's race for state schools chief is heating up after lawmakers approved a plan to reduce the power of the elected superintendent. Democrat Richard Barrera criticized the move.
3: Voters want an independent elected official who's focused only on education.
2: Republican candidate Sanjay Shah called it an unconstitutional power grab that weakens parents' voices. A federal judge has blocked President Trump's order restricting mail-in ballots nationwide. The ruling came in a lawsuit brought by the NAACP, with the court finding the U.S. Postal Service cannot enforce the directive as legal challenges move forward. And Beyonce surprised fans with new music, dropping a track called Morning Dew over the holiday weekend. The release kicks off a 60-day countdown to her birthday and the anniversary reissue of her 2006 album, B-Day. 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
1: The Canton Spirituals kicking off a marvelous Monday edition of The Party. 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It's Evelyn Turn Teenage. Let's work it out.
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0: Yes, it's a marvelous Monday, a family day on the party. Your early morning praise party with me, your girl, Sherry Mackey, and family. 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We're celebrating you, your birthdays, your wedding anniversaries. We're getting happy with your testimonies. Of course, we're going to go to God in prayer. So gather the family around the radio for prayer. We got entertainment news that you can use. We're testing your biblical knowledge with a Bible challenge question of the day. We got a reflection of today in African-American history. We call it Black Facts. And today's word, the power of calling on God. Come on, Jesus. We got your Bible experience, hot topics, and some Sherry-ism on the way. It's your early morning praise party with me, your girl, Sherry Mackey. Good morning.
1: I'm Bree Wood with BIN News Now. Five people, including two juveniles, were injured in a shooting at an annual block party in Mount Clemens, Michigan. Authorities say the gunfire erupted late Saturday night and no arrests have been announced. Some neighbors thought they were fireworks and are disappointed.
2: What's going on right now should not be happening.
3: There'd be a lot of people, cars everywhere.
1: The investigation is ongoing. A New York man is facing felony hate crime charges after allegedly threatening Black State Senator Leah Webb in a social media post tied to a Juneteenth celebration. Authorities say 49-year-old James Crosby posted that he would be, quote, proud to hang her from a tree. Investigators later arrested him. And rapper 50 Cent is reportedly set to perform at Donald Trump Jr.'s exclusive Washington, D.C. club this week. The appearance comes 2 years after 50 said he turned down millions of dollars to perform at a Trump campaign rally. Get BIN News Now on demand 24/7 on the iHeartRadio app.
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1: It's your early morning praise party. I am Sherry Mackey, and here's what's making news on this family day. The Super Mario Galaxy movie sequel is set to launch on the Peacock streaming service on July 30th, with bonus content including a behind-the-scenes look and a podcast with Brie Larson. The movie is also available on physical media in the U.S. and will release in the U.K. on the 20th of July. While praised for its visuals, the movie's plot was criticized for being overstuffed with references. Fans are encouraged to share their thoughts on the film. The Super Mario Galaxy movie set for Peacock. Hey, that's what's making news on a family day. Stick and stay. We're talking about your favorite pizza. 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
1: It's your early morning praise party. I am Sherry Mackey. It is a marvelous Monday, a family day. And, you know, one of the things that families love to do is sit around together and enjoy a little bit of the pie, the pizza pie, that is. Americans love pizza, and while personal preferences may spark serious debate, two things tend to matter the most: a good deal and a familiar name. That's what a new report from YouGov finds after analyzing the views of over 44,000 people across the country in the biggest U.S. restaurant chains. From drive-thrus to pizzerias, the global research firm asked one especially divisive question: which fast food chain makes the best tasting pizza? Well, here you go. Coming in at number 5, Marco's. At number 4, Little Caesars. At number 3, Papa John's. Domino's came in at number 2. And the number 1 pizza, Pizza Hut. There you go. That's what people are saying when it comes to your favorite pizza. So now that y'all hungry, y'all ordering pizza tonight. Hey, we're going to go ahead and open the phone lines if you're celebrating a birthday or a wedding anniversary. 844-885-9425. It's your early morning praise party. I am Sherry Mackey. Good morning.
2: I'm Bree Wood with BIN News Now. The Trump administration is moving to end the U.S.-Mexico-Canada agreement, setting the stage for years of new trade negotiations. Texas economist Ray Perryman weighs in.
3: Whenever you can get a situation where you can have free and open trade, maximize the things that each country does best, that's going to end up making us all better off.
2: The pact has benefited all three countries, while officials signal future trade deals could be negotiated separately with Canada and Mexico. A wanted felon is recovering after police say he opened fire during an argument in Atlanta. The other man shot back in self-defense, leaving 38-year-old Brandon Harper wounded and facing multiple charges. And former LA Rams cornerback Leroy Irvin has died at the age of 68. Irvin spent 10 seasons with the Rams, earned 2 Pro Bowl selections, and finished his NFL career with the Detroit Lions. Get BIN News Now on demand 24/7 on the iHeartRadio app.
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0: Yes, it's time on your early morning praise party with me, your girl, Sherry Mackey, to get happy. We get happy when you share your testimonies at 844-885-9425. I know God has done some amazing things in your life, and somebody else needs to hear your testimony to know that if God did it for you, he can do it for them. Pick up the phone right now and call me, 844-885-9425. That's 844-885-9425. What are you happy about?
1: Good morning. Hallelujah. God bless you.
0: Good morning. God bless you. How are you?
1: I'm swell. God is good. I'm alive. I'm woke. God is good.
0: I know that's right. What are you happy about this morning?
1: I want to thank God this morning for waking me up, for allowing me another chance, the opportunity to see my children again. I'm 49, a single parent. It's hard. But with God on my side, it's so easy. And I thank him for that.
0: God is so, so good. Won't he give you grace?
1: All the time. All the time.
0: Brother, thank you for calling and sharing your testimony. God bless you.
1: Bless you. Amen.
0: Oh, I thank God for this brother taking care of his kids. Come on, Jesus. Y'all, let's praise him with him. To hear from you as well. 844-885-9425. That's 844-885-9425. It's your early morning praise party. I'm your girl, Sherry Mackey.

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1: The Rose of Gospel, Dr. Dorinda Clark Cole, taking it back on your early morning praise party with me, your girl, Sherry Mackey. She's headed to Birmingham August 5th through the 8th for her Singers, Musicians, and Arts Conference. I can't wait to be there with you. How about that? Hey, family, we've got your morning prayer coming up in about 9 minutes right now. It's

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1: Good morning, good morning, good morning. I am Sherry Mackey, and it's time for us to go to God in prayer. And as always, I invite you to join along with me in prayer. And I had a grandmother to call me, and she was in tears, and she was crying over a grandchild. And I think about so many other parents who have tried their best to raise their children, and yet they go astray. Today, I want to pray for those children, and I want to pray for you. Heavenly Father, today we come before you carrying the names and the faces of the sons and the daughters who have wandered from you. Lord, you know every child who has drifted from the faith they were taught, every young adult who has chosen a different path, every prodigal who has walked away from home, and every heart that has become distant from your voice. Nothing about their journey has escaped your notice, and no distance is too great for your love to reach. Father, we call them before you today. Just as you welcome the prodigal son with open arms, we ask that you draw every wayward child back to you. Interrupt every path that leads to destruction. Place people in their lives who will speak truth with love. Let your Holy Spirit gently convict their hearts and awaken within them a longing for your presence.

0: every deception of the enemy, every unhealthy influence, every addiction, every distraction, and every lie that tells them that they can live without you. Oh God, remind them of the prayers that were prayed over them as children. Bring to their remembrance the scriptures they learned, the worship they once sang, and the love they experienced in a home that pointed them toward you. Even if they've forgotten, let your word come alive in their hearts. Let there come a moment when they say, I need to return to my father's house. Father, we especially pray for the parents and the grandparents who have been faithfully standing in the gap. Some have prayed for months, others have prayed for years, and some have wondered if their prayers are even making a difference. Lord, strengthen their weary hearts. When discouragement whispers that nothing is changing, remind them that you're working even when they can't see it. Help them to trust your timing and to never lose hope. Replace sleepless nights with your peace. Replace anxious thoughts with confident faith. Guard them from guilt, reminding them that while they can't control every choice their loved ones make, they can continue to trust the God who never stops pursuing his children. Lord, comfort every mother whose pillows has wet with tears. Encourage every father who quietly carries the weight of concern. Strengthen every grandmother and grandfather who continue to call their grandchildren's names before your throne. Let them know that no prayer offered in faith is ever wasted. And now, Father, we declare by faith, we declare that our children belong to the Lord. We declare that no weapon formed against them shall prosper. We declare that every chain of bondage will be broken. We declare that every prodigal will hear the voice of God, the good shepherd. We declare that what the enemy meant for evil, God will turn for good. We declare that our homes will be filled with joy, reconciliation, and testimonies of your restoring power. Father, we believe that you are still in the business of restoring families. You're still in the business of redeeming lives and making all things new. We choose to stand in faith, to keep praying, to keep believing, and to keep expecting that one day we will rejoice as our sons and our daughters come home, not only to their families, but to you. We thank you in advance for the miracles that are already in motion. We praise you for the restoration that's coming, and we trust that the God who began a good work will be faithful to complete it in the mighty name of Jesus. Amen, amen, and amen.
1: I'm Bree Wood with BIN News Now. Five people, including two juveniles, were injured in a shooting at an annual block party in Mount Clemens, Michigan. Authorities say the gunfire erupted late Saturday night and no arrests have been announced. Some neighbors thought they were fireworks and are disappointed.
2: What's going on right now should not be happening.
3: There'd be a lot of people, cars everywhere.
1: The investigation is ongoing. A New York man is facing felony hate crime charges after allegedly threatening Black State Senator Leah Webb in a social media post tied to a Juneteenth celebration. Authorities say 49-year-old James Crosby posted that he would be, quote, proud to hang her from a tree. Investigators later arrested him. And rapper 50 Cent is reportedly set to perform at Donald Trump Jr.'s exclusive Washington, D.C. club this week. The appearance comes 2 years after 50 said he turned down millions of dollars to perform at a Trump campaign rally. Get BIN News Now on demand 24/7 on the iHeartRadio app.
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0: Happy birthday, happy anniversary to everyone celebrating on this 6th day of July. This would have been my dad's birthday. Happy birthday to my girl Betty Morrell from your husband Eddie, Carmen Triplett Watson, my cousin Ron Crawford, Ebony Godwin, Al B. Blanks, Sherelle Arnold, June Williams, Michael Allen, Amelia Williams, Tony Campbell, Deidre Billings, Myra Moses. 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
3: Good morning. My name is Sonia. Happy belated birthday on Friday to my amazing 73-year-old uncle, Reverend A.Y. Nunley Jr., and this is also from his sister, Jeanette Nunley.
4: Yes, good morning. I have a happy belated wedding anniversary for Reverend Walter Hurt and Ever Hurt from yesterday. Happy birthday on today to Freddie Taylor and Philip McCray.
5: Good morning. I got birthday shouts going out for Andrea Denise Brown, Marie Washington, and on yesterday, happy birthday to Toby Benedict from the Smith family.
6: Good morning. My name is Ernestine Williams, and I love to say happy, blessed, and belated birthday to my wonderful granddaughter, Kyla Goodman from Atlanta, Georgia, and also happy, blessed, belated 14th anniversary to my amazing daughter, LaTika Sip, and her awesome husband, Elma
7: Tiff. Hi, my name is Penny Fisher. I'd like to say happy birthday to Sherry and Warren, Raymond Stone Jr., and Jeff Shaw.
8: Good morning. This is Deborah Allen Rogers, and I'm calling to wish my great niece, Dyer niece, Angel Allen, and my daughter, Gloria Graham, a very blessed and happy birthday on today.
0: Of course, you guys are celebrities. You're joined by Dalai Lama. He's 91. Actor Sylvester Stallone, Rocky, he's 80. Former President George W. Bush is 80. He loves him some Michelle Obama, don't he? Reality star Lassa Pippen, she's 52. Rapper actor Curtis James Jackson III, 50 Cent, he's 51. In the club, get rich, power. Mm-hmm. TV twins Tia Mowry and Tamara Housley are 48. Sister, the game, the talk, yeah. Comedian actor Kevin Hart is 47 from Ride Along, Jumanji, Fatherhood, Night School, Think Like a Man, Soul Plane. Miss Loretta. NBA and Zion Williamson is 26. Happy birthday, everybody. It's your early morning praise party. I am Sherry Mackey.
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0: Hallelujah 105.1, Birmingham's Inspiration Station. It's your early morning praise party. I am Sherry Mackey, and it's about that time to celebrate and get happy. 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What are you happy about?
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1: 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I am Sherry Mackey. 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
2: I'm Bree Wood with BIN News Now. An investigation is underway in Memphis after a black 20-year-old man was fatally shot by National Guard members during a police pursuit. This man says he was known in the community.
3: This is absolutely insane. You know, I just see him walking around, maybe hanging out. This is way more escalation than I thought that would ever be needed from them.
2: Authorities say Tyron Johnson allegedly fired a handgun at officers, prompting the soldiers to return fire. A white nationalist group marched through Washington, D.C. over the holiday weekend without incident. Officials condemned the group's message, but noted that its members are protected by the same free speech rights as other Americans. And Ohio officials got a spicy surprise after a mysterious liquid leaking from a semi-truck on I-71 sparked environmental concerns. After an investigation, authorities discovered the substance was harmless. It was Frank's Red Hot sauce spilling from the truck. Get BIN News Now on demand 24/7. 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
1: Good morning, Sherry Mackey. Thank God for you and the praise party. Man, I mean, God always wake me up on time every morning for the praise party, and I don't miss my prayers. And I love that, everybody. Everybody, you have a blessed day. This is Jerry Thomas from Crestwood, Birmingham. Have a blessed day. God bless

0: and Holy Ghost, and you, all invited to the early morning praise party.
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0: For us to test your biblical knowledge with a Bible challenge question of the day. And y'all know on Monday it is open for everybody. All right, y'all. Here's your Bible challenge question of the day. From the category Encounters with Angels. This man's mother was visited by the angel of the Lord, who told her she would have a son who would be dedicated as a Nazarite. Who was he? All right, let's ask that again. This man's mother was visited by the angel of the Lord and was told that her son would be dedicated as a Nazarite. Who was he? That's your Bible challenge question of the day. We're going to compare answers coming up on the party. It's your early morning praise party. I am Sherry Mackey.
1: I'm Bree Wood with BIN News Now. 8 people, including 4 children, were shot during a family barbecue in Brooklyn's Coney Island neighborhood. New York City Mayor Zahram Mamdani commented,
2: "There is no place for this kind of violence in our city. We will fight it with every single tool at our disposal."
1: Police say a gunman opened fire into a courtyard, leaving one woman critically injured as the investigation continues. Philadelphia is honoring local changemakers with its Freedom Award. Black Mayor Sherelle Parker recognized 7 individuals at the National Constitution Center, including actor Coleman Domingo and former U.S. Ambassador David Cohen, for their contributions to the city and beyond. And civil rights pioneer the Reverend Ed King is being remembered across Mississippi after his death at age 89. The white minister became a key ally in the civil rights movement, helping lead desegregation efforts, organizing the Mississippi Freedom Democratic Party. Get BIN News Now on demand 24/7 on the iHeartRadio app.
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1: It's your early morning praise party. I am Sherry Mackey, and it's time to give you the answer for the Bible Challenge question of the day. All right, family, from the category Encounters with Angels, this was open for the entire family. From the category Encounters with Angels, this man's mother was visited by the angel of the Lord who told her she would have a son who would be dedicated as a Nazarite. Who was he? If you said that was Samson, survey says, and the Bible confirms, ding, ding, ding, ding, ding, ding, ding, it was Samson. It was Samson. You can read about that in Judges 13, 1 through 20. It narrates the birth of Samson. The Israelites did evil in the eyes of the Lord, leading to their oppression by the Philistines for 40 years. An angel of the Lord appeared to Manoah and his wife, announcing that they would have a son who must be a Nazarite, dedicated to God from birth. The angel instructed them on dietary restrictions and the importance of raising their son according to divine commands. Y'all better get instruction on raising these children and stop looking at TikTok. There you have it. That's your Bible Challenge question and answer on the party, your early morning praise party with me, your girl, Sherry Mackey.
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0: you live. Hallelujah 105.1, Birmingham's Inspiration Station. It's your early morning praise party. I am Sherry Mackey, and it's time to roll those calendars back and find out what took place on today, July 6th, in African American history. It's time for a history lesson. The National Council of Colored People was formed on this date in 1853. The group's purpose was to improve vocational training for blacks. In 1862, Ida B. Wells Barnett, reformer who gathered the first statistical recordings on lynching in the U.S., was born in Holly Springs, Mississippi. In 1931, jazz vocalist actress Della Reese was born, Della Reese Patricia, in Detroit, Michigan. Y'all know Touched by an Angel, A Thin Line, Harlem Nights, Beauty Shop, yeah. In 1949, singer-songwriter actress Phyllis Linda Hyman was born in Philadelphia, Pennsylvania. In 1957, the first black woman tennis champion, Althea Gibson, won the Wimbledon Singles Championship. In 1971, Henry Sampson, an African-American, invented the cell phone. So while you got those cell phones in your hand, up to your ear, or whatever, think about the fact that Henry Sampson, a black man, invented that. And finally, on this date in 1990, Jesse Owens, winner of 4 Olympic gold medals in Berlin in 1936, was commemorated on a U.S. postage stamp. There you have it. That's a look. That's a reflection of today in African-American history in world history, in our nation's history. Remember, if you don't know your history, you won't realize how powerful you can become. And in some cases, you're doomed to allow it to repeat itself. It's Black Facts on your early morning praise party with me, your girl, Sherry Mackey.
1: I'm Bree Wood with BIN News Now. The FAA is investigating after a Delta Airlines flight was reportedly struck by a firework while landing at Chicago Midway Airport on the 4th of July.
2: The tower would set a firework hit our plane. Definitely felt a big bang.
1: Air traffic control recordings indicate the pilot reported the incident after the flight arrived from Atlanta, and no injuries have been reported. Indiana Fever star Caitlin Clark is weighing in on the controversy involving Phoenix Mercury player Alyssa Thomas. Clark says the flagrant foul call was appropriate, but adds that the online threats and harassment directed at Thomas are unacceptable and have no place in the game. And Serena Williams' return to singles competition is drawing record attention. ESPN says nearly 2 million viewers watched her first-round Wimbledon match, making it the most-watched day-two match in network history, despite Williams falling to Australia's Maya Joint. Get BIN News Now, on demand, 24/7, on the iHeartRadio app.
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For Jasmine Ellis, that's your requested music for John P. Key and New Life, Jesus is Real. You're inside the party, your early morning praise party with me, your girl, Sherry Mackey. Hey, we've got today's word coming up, but right now enjoy this one. It's Pastor Jason Nelson, I Am.

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1: It's your early morning praise party. I am Sherry Mackey, and it's time right now for today's word, the power of calling on God. The power of calling on God. Psalms 55:16-18 says, "But I will call on God, and the Lord will rescue me. He ransoms me and keeps me safe from the battle waged against me." You know, sometimes the greatest battle we fight are the ones no one else can see. You can look fine on the outside while carrying fear, anxiety, discouragement, and worry on the inside. The enemy knows that if he can capture your thoughts, he'll eventually influence your words, your decisions, and your confidence. That's why he works tirelessly to whisper lies into your mind. You'll never get through this. Things are never going to change. You're all alone. God has forgotten about you. King David understood those attacks. This mighty warrior who defeated lions and bears and the giant Goliath found himself facing an enemy he couldn't fight with a sword. In Psalms 55, David describes being overwhelmed with fear. His heart was pounding. His emotions were shaken. He wanted to run away and escape the pressure surrounding him. The encouraging truth is that David didn't stay there. Instead of allowing fear to have the final word, David made a decision that changed everything. He declared, "But I will call on God." Those five simple words are filled with faith. David didn't deny the battle was real. He simply recognized that his God was greater than the battle. We often have the tendency to call everyone else first. We call family members, trusted friends, co-workers, counselors, or neighbors. It's certainly wisdom, y'all, in seeking godly counsel and allowing others to encourage us. But before we call anyone else, we should always call on the one who holds all the power in his hands. Call on the God who calmed the raging sea. Call on the God who brought Lazarus out of the grave. Call on the God who shut the mouth of the lion for Daniel. Call on the God who made a way through the Red Sea. Call on the God who has never lost a battle. Come on, Jesus. When you call on him, peace begins to replace panic. Hope begins to overcome despair. Strength begins to rise where weakness once lived. The circumstances may not change immediately, but something changes within you because God's presence enters the battle. The same God who rescued David is still rescuing his children today. Perhaps you're carrying a burden that feels too heavy. Maybe anxiety has been stealing your sleep. Fear has been clouding your future. Discouragement has been draining your joy. Don't carry it alone. Call on the Lord. He hears every prayer. He sees every tear. He knows every struggle. He promises to rescue, strengthen, and sustain those who put their trust in him. Your battle is not bigger than your God. His grace is sufficient. His power is unlimited. His love is unwavering. Just call and watch him go to work on your behalf. Oh, Father God, thank you that we never have to face life's battles by ourselves. Thank you for inviting us to call upon you at any moment, knowing that you hear every prayer and understand every burden we carry. When fear tries to overwhelm us, remind us that you are our refuge and our strength. Replace our anxiety with your perfect peace, our worry with unwavering faith, and discouragement with fresh hope. God, we declare today that you are our defender, you're our deliverer, you're our ever-present help in times of trouble. We trust you to fight the battles we cannot fight on our own. And we believe that you're already making a way where we cannot see one, in Jesus' name. Now that's your word for today. Take it, apply it to your everyday life, and you continue to be encouraged and inspired. It's your early morning praise party. I am Sherry Mackey.
2: I'm Bree Wood with BIN News Now. A flash flood watch remains in effect across the New York City area as more heavy rains move in. Meanwhile, thousands in New Jersey are still without

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1: Every car here was almost destroyed. Trees everywhere.
0: The storm also caused a deadly accident and major disruption to New Jersey Transit rail service. A Minneapolis police officer has been fired after reportedly liking a racist social media post that called for the lynching of a black murder suspect. An internal investigation found Officer Joseph Klimek knowingly endorsed the comment in a Facebook group that included current and retired police employees. And the U.S. men's national team gets a boost today as striker Folarin Balogun is cleared to return for its round of 16 World Cup match against Belgium. Balogun's suspension was lifted after a red card against Bosnia and Herzegovina. Get BIN News now on demand 24/7 on the iHeartRadio app.
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1: It's your early morning praise party. I am Sherry Mackey, and it's time for the Word of God. It is time for the Bible Experience. And for those of you that like to read along with us, we're starting a brand new chapter in 2 Corinthians. So open your Bible, open your Bible apps to 2 Corinthians chapter 11. Today, we're picking up in verse 1. That's 2 Corinthians 11 and 1, Paul and the false apostles.
2: I hope you will put up with me in a little foolishness. Yes, please put up with me. I am jealous for you with a godly jealousy. I promised you to one husband, to Christ, so that I might present you as a pure virgin to him. But I am afraid that just as Eve was deceived by the serpent's cunning, your minds may somehow be led astray from your sincere and pure devotion to Christ. For if someone comes to you and preaches a Jesus other than the Jesus we preached, or if you receive a different spirit from the spirit you received, or a different gospel from the one you accepted, you put up with it easily enough. I do not think I am in the least inferior to those super apostles. I may indeed be untrained as a speaker, but I do have knowledge. We have made this perfectly clear to you in every way.
1: 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I am Sherry Mackey. 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
1: It's your early morning praise party. I am Sherry Mackey. At least 25 deaths are being blamed on the extreme

0: And I know we like to party outside and all that, but know your limits, okay? All right, I love you guys. Unfortunately, that's what's making Hot Topics. It's the party. Everyone's going to your early morning praise party with me, your girl, Sherry Mackey. Good morning.
1: I'm Bree Wood with BIN News Now. The FAA is investigating after a Delta Airlines flight was reportedly struck by a firework while landing at Chicago Midway Airport on the 4th of July.
2: The tower would set off a firework at our plane. Definitely felt a big bang.
1: Air traffic control recordings indicate the pilot reported the incident after the flight arrived from Atlanta, and no injuries have been reported. Indiana Fever star Caitlin Clark is weighing in on the controversy.
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1: All right, family, that's going to do it for your girl, Sherry Mackey, your early morning praise party on a family day. Listen, before I get out of here, you know I like to share what I call a little Sherry-ism. Sherry-ism is a little wisdom I've learned along the way. Today, I want to encourage you to master the art of being silent, even when there's a lot to be said. Ooh, master the art of being silent, even when there's a lot to be said. Keep your peace. My grandma Liz Flowers, she would say, God sits high and looks low. Y'all, I didn't understand it when I was a child, but now I get it. He doesn't miss anything. He sees every unfair thing. He sees what's happening in your life. Pray. Give whatever situation over to him and let him fight and win the battle and the war in your life. Remember, master the art of being silent, even when there's a lot to be said. That's a little Sherry-ism, a little wisdom I've learned along the way. And now I'm sharing that with you. I pray you have a marvelous rest of your day, that you will join me every weekday morning at 6 a.m. for a party on the radio. It's your early morning praise party. I am Sherry Mackey. Please know that I love you, and there's nothing you can do about it.

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1: That's music from Tim Rogers and the Fellas. I think I saw him on the red carpet at the BET Awards. Yeah, that's change. I'm Tracy Bethay, delighted to be in your company. Happy Monday to you and yours. It's Patti LaBelle, and when you've been blessed, oh, it feels like heaven.

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1: That's music from Mariah Carey and the Clark Sisters. Beautiful, sweet music. What a great collaboration. Jesus, I do. Well, a beautifully blessed Monday to you and yours. I'm Tracy Bethay. So glad to be in your company. Yes, it is. It's another day that the Lord has made. Won't you just tell the Lord thank you right there. He made this day and we are to rejoice. In spite of, rejoice in the Lord. Yeah. Well, I hope you had a wonderful weekend. I know you had an extra day to celebrate the 4th of July weekend. And many of you got a chance to get together with family and friends. Many of you chose to sit still and get some rest, maybe reset, right? But we are here back in the workplace. We thank God for employment. And I've got great gospel music to uplift and inspire you as you get your workday started quite right. The Chicago Mass Choir is standing by along with Donald Lawrence. Got some Ricky Dillard and Nia Allen with Lord, I Love You.
2: I'm Bree Wood with BIN News Now. Louisiana Attorney General Liz Merle has been indicted over allegations she threatened New Orleans Mayor Helena Moreno over court consolidation plans. Black former New Orleans Mayor Marc Morial says he agrees with the grand jury's decision.
3: This business of attacking New Orleans coming from the governor and the attorney general is so backwards.
2: Governor Jeff Landry says he plans to pardon Merle. Tiger Woods' DUI case is moving forward with prosecutors gaining access to his medical records from a hospital visit following a March car crash. Investigators are also reviewing prescription records as they examine possible painkiller use related to the case. And Andre 3000 says new music is on the way. During a recent Q&A, the Outkast star revealed he's been recording with Sonic Youth guitarist Lee Ronaldo and says the project should be released soon. Get BIN News Now on demand 24/7 on the iHeartRadio app.
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105.1 Hallelujah FM, Birmingham's inspiration station. That's Marvin Winans. God has spoken. Let the church say amen. I'm Tracy Bethay with you on this beautiful Monday. It's Nia Allen, and Lord, I love you.

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1: That's music from Nia Allen and Lord, I Love You with all my heart, my soul, my mind, Lord, I love you. I'm Tracy Bethay, delighted to be in your company on this beautiful Monday. It is the sixth day of July and excited about it. So how many of you brought leftovers from over the 4th of July weekend? How many of you brought leftovers to work today? Maybe got that office smelling good in the break room, right? Barbecue, things of that nature you brought to work. Any desserts that you decide to share with your coworkers? That would be nice. Yeah, have some leftovers to bring it to work. I hear you all right now. I don't eat my coworkers. I don't eat food. I don't do that. Yeah, so I hear you. You know, but maybe it was a bought cake and you had some leftover and you brought it. I'm just saying. Caring and sharing. I don't know. Listen, coming up, we've got more of your favorite gospel hits. And I know you thought that the, 250K, which it is over, but that's all right. We got something for you. Wait till you hear what it is. I'll tell you coming up in the next hour.
2: I'm Bree Wood with BIN News Now. The Trump administration is moving to end the U.S.-Mexico-Canada agreement, setting the stage for years of new trade negotiations. Texas economist Ray Perryman weighs in.
3: Whenever you can get a situation where you can have free and open trade, maximize the things that each country does best, that's going to end up making us all better off.
2: The pact has benefited all three countries, while officials signal future trade deals could be negotiated separately with Canada and Mexico. A wanted felon is recovering after police say he opened fire during an argument in Atlanta. The other man shot back in self-defense, leaving 38-year-old Brandon Harper wounded and facing multiple charges. And former LA Rams cornerback Leroy Irvin has died at the age of 68. Irvin spent 10 seasons with the Rams, earned 2 Pro Bowl selections, and finished his NFL career with the Detroit Lions. Get BIN News Now on demand 24/7 on the iHeartRadio app.
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1: One of his biggest songs, that is Marvin Sapp, and Never Would Have Made It, Lord, Without You. I'm Tracy Bethay, so glad to be in your company. Happy Monday to you and yours. PJ Morton is standing by here, the Canton Spirituals and Fix It Jesus.
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1: I'm Bree Wood with BIN News Now. Corpus Christi, Texas could face a water crisis after city leaders voted against applying for federal grant funding. Congressman Michael Cloud says they should apply as they would be looked at favorably.
2: We've had a number of conversations with the administration that it would be favorably looked upon.
1: The decision casts further doubt on a proposed desalination plant designed to provide a long-term drought-resistant water supply. A Chicago man is facing attempted murder charges after prosecutors say he shot two Chicago police officers on the city's south side. Black 34-year-old Malik Wrightsell was also wounded in the exchange, while both officers are expected to recover. An Essence Festival second night featured R&B royalty with standout performances from Patti LaBelle, Babyface, Brandy, and Monica. The celebration also included a voting message from Reverend Al Sharpton and a preview of a new Muhammad Ali series. Get BIN News Now on demand 24/7 on the iHeartRadio app.
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10: 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Hey!

0: In the choir stand. Where is that? 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
1: In the choir stand. Where
0: is
1: that?
0: Hey!
1: In the choir stand.
0: Eddie, I want to go back to that. Gotta keep
1: in
0: watching.
1: The choir stand. Where is that?
0: Do that break. One, two.
1: Where
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105.1 Hallelujah FM, Birmingham's inspiration station. I had a chance to hang out last week with Ann Nesby, who's leading this song on Optimistic, yes, with the Sounds of Blackness, and she is a sweetheart. I think I got to post her picture. That's what I need to do. Hey, I'm Tracy Bethay. Glad to be in your company. Here's Anthony Brown and Group Therapy and their new single, Always Be Good.

0: exclusive iHeartRadio World premiere. That's Anthony Brown in group therapy with Always Be Good. I'm Tracy Bethay, delighted to be in your company on this beautiful Monday. It is the 6th day of July. And coming up, we've got more of your favorite gospel hits. That's right. On the way, music from Byron Cage. Got some Tamela Mann on the way. Also, the gospel truth and gospel news, honey, is next hour. And I've got some, I can go on and tell you now. Actor Danny Glover makes a shocking reveal. And I'll be sharing that next hour in the gospel truth and gospel news, honey.
1: 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Police are investigating a violent force. The actor and WWE legend revealed he found a painful lump and underwent testing to rule out testicular cancer. The lump was ultimately benign, but Johnson says the experience reinforced the importance of routine self-checks and seeking medical attention early. 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

Hallelujah 105.1, Birmingham's inspiration station. You do know that wherever you are, that's where the presence of the Lord is. That's Byron Cage. Happy Monday to you and yours. I'm Tracy Bethay. Tamala Mann is standing by. Here's a classic from the Tommies and Safe in His Arms.

0: I appreciate you taking time out to tap the app and talk back to us on the free iHeartRadio app and the TalkBack mic. That's what I'm talking about. We have some amazing listeners literally all over the world. Now, be sure to tell us who you are and where you're calling from. On the way, music from Evelyn Turnteen AG. Got some Kirk Franklin on the way. And the gospel truth and gospel news, honey. Actor. You know Danny Glover. Yeah, the actor Danny Glover. He was in Color Purple. That's, of course, how I remember him the most, I guess. So one of my favorite movies, I guess. So that's why I remember him. But also, he worked in the Mel Gibson with Lethal Weapon. And yeah, just a great man of God. But he revealed, he made a big reveal. And I'm going to share that with you coming up this hour in the Gospel Truth and Gospel News, honey.
1: I'm Bree Wood with BIN News Now. Corpus Christi, Texas could face a water crisis after city leaders voted against applying for federal grant funding. Congressman Michael Cloud says they should apply as they would be looked at favorably.
2: We've had a number of conversations with the administration that it would be favorably looked upon.
1: The decision casts further doubt on a proposed desalination plant designed to provide a long-term drought-resistant water supply. A Chicago man is facing attempted murder charges after prosecutors say he shot two Chicago police officers on the city's south side. Black 34-year-old Malik Wrightsell was also wounded in the exchange, while both officers are expected to recover. An Essence Festival second night featured R&B royalty with standout performances from Patti LaBelle, Babyface, Brandy, and Monica. The celebration also included a voting message from Reverend Al Sharpton and a preview of a new Muhammad Ali series. Get BIN News Now on demand 24/7 on the iHeartRadio app.
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1: Y'all come on and put your hands together like this. Y'all be easy with them guitars over there. This is a little song that Sister Mary wrote for me a little while ago. And it goes something like this.

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1: Well, you know, Corinne Hawthorne, she showed out. Yeah, she was a part of the Sunday service during the Essence Music Festival. You know, it always takes place around the 4th of July weekend. And on Sunday, they had a full gospel Sunday service with Pastor Mike Jr. as the pastor and the preacher. You know, I shared that with you last week in the Gospel Truth and Gospel News, honey. And Corinne Hawthorne was one of the singers that showed up and showed out. Got the Gospel Truth and Gospel News, honey. Coming up next, here is Music First from Maverick City Music and Run to You. I've

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1: 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Oh, it's time for the gospel truth in gospel news, honey, with two-time Stellar Award winner Tracy Bethay.
2: Today in the gospel truth and gospel news, honey, he is one of our beloved actors. You know the movies Predator 2, Shooter, Jumanji the Next Level, The Color Purple, one of my favorite movies by actor Danny Glover. He's shown up, played the role of Mr. Well, he recently sat down. He's opening up and giving interviews concerning a big reveal. He has recently revealed that he was diagnosed with Alzheimer's disease in 2023. The prolific actor and his support network shares updates on his life. In a recent interview with former NBC Nightly News host Lester Holt, Danny Glover shares.
3: I've been diagnosed with Alzheimer's, but I can live with it in a sense.
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2: That's actor Danny Glover, who sat down with former NBC Nightly News host Lester Holt. The veteran actor will turn 80 on July 22nd. Well, blessings to actor Danny Glover. I'm Tracy Bethay, and that's a look at the gospel truth and gospel news, honey.
5: With BIN News Now. Police are investigating a violent 4th of July weekend in New York City that left 13 people shot. In Coney Island, 8 people, including 4 children, were wounded when a gunman opened fire at a family barbecue. Here's Police Commissioner Jessica Tisch.
6: When officers arrived, they found multiple victims suffering from gunshot wounds in the front courtyard of 2930 West 30th Street.
5: Separate shootings also left several others injured, including an NYPD detective. And Dwayne The Rock Johnson is sharing a personal health scare to encourage men to pay attention to their health. The actor and WWE legend revealed he found a painful lump and underwent testing to rule out testicular cancer. The lump was ultimately benign, but Johnson says the experience reinforced the importance of routine self-checks and seeking medical attention early. Get BIN News Now on demand 24/7 on the iHeartRadio app.
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1: Oh, sometimes you have to just walk around the house, as Isaiah said. Remind yourself that everything is going to be all right. That's music from Isaiah Templeton. Hey, I'm Tracy Bethay. Ricky Dillard is standing by. 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

0: murder charges after prosecutors say he shot two Chicago police officers on the city's south side. Black 34-year-old Malik Reitzel was also wounded in the exchange, while both officers are expected to recover. An Essence Festival second night featured R&B royalty with standout performances from Patti LaBelle, Babyface, Brandy, and Monica. The celebration also included a voting message from Reverend Al Sharpton and a preview of a new Muhammad Ali series. 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
2: 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Lord.

Hallelujah 105.1. That's one of our favorites from Yolanda Adams. And yeah, yes, Lord, to your will and your way. I'm Tracy Bethay, glad to be in your company. We got your birthdays coming up. Here's Anthony Evans and You're Not Finished.

0: 105.1 Hallelujah FM, Birmingham's inspiration station. That is the latest single from Anthony Evans. It's called You're Not Finished. See, God's got the last say, right? He's got the last say so. You're not finished. More work to be done. More ministries for you to build. More people for you to touch. You are not finished. I'm Tracy Bethay. Glad to be in your company. Listen, we've got some birthdays to celebrate on this 6th day of July. Happy birthday to Miss Janie Jones. Jocelyn Hawkins Woods is celebrating on today. Blessings to you. Harold Williams, happy birthday. Ronna Dean Moore is celebrating from St. Jude Children's Research Hospital. She's an amazing woman of God. Carmen Triplett Watson, happy birthday to you. Maddie Wilson is celebrating on today along with Sherelle Arnold. June Williams, happy birthday. Tony Campbell is celebrating. And maybe you've got a birthday or an anniversary on today. Listen, we just want to say blessings to you.
1: I'm Bree Wood with BIN News Now. Police are investigating a violent 4th of July weekend in New York City that left 13 people shot. In Coney Island, 8 people, including 4 children, were wounded when a gunman opened fire at a family barbecue. Here's Police Commissioner Jessica Tisch.
2: When officers arrived, they found multiple victims suffering from gunshot wounds in the front courtyard of 2930 West 30th Street.
1: Separate shootings also left several others injured, including an NYPD detective. And Dwayne The Rock Johnson is sharing a personal health scare to encourage men to pay attention to their health. The actor and WWE legend revealed he found a painful lump and underwent testing to rule out testicular cancer. The lump was ultimately benign, but Johnson says the experience reinforced the importance of routine self-checks and seeking medical attention early. Get BIN News Now on demand 24/7 on the iHeartRadio app.

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105.1 Hallelujah FM. Now, that's music from Uncle Charlie on this beautiful Monday, which, according to the national calendar day, is National Fried Chicken Day. Say no more. 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

0: time.
1: Johnson also praised Black Justice Clarence Thomas's dissent in the case, calling it a must read. Civil rights pioneer Reverend Ed King is being remembered across Mississippi after his death Saturday in Jackson. King was a white minister who fought segregation in the 1960s, helped organize with the Mississippi Freedom Democratic Party, and supported sit-ins at segregated businesses. He died at 89. And Black Los Angeles Mayor Karen Bass is calling for faster cleanup after a Boyle Heights warehouse fire left millions of pounds of rotting food inside. Get BIN News now on demand 24/7 on the iHeartRadio app.
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Me. 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

Hallelujah 105.1. Oh, you may see my glory, but do you know my story? That is the Prince of Gospel, John P. Key, and friends with Life in Favor. I'm Tracy Bethay, glad to be in your company. 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

0: Hallelujah 105.1, Birmingham's inspiration station. That is the latest single that I absolutely love from Group Fire, I Can Count On You. They are some amazing young men. And I tell you, yeah, gospel is in good hands. They are truly on fire for the Lord. Young men in their early 20s. Yeah. And they have a passion for great music, as you can tell. But also for the Lord. Praise God. Hey, I'm Tracy Bethay. I want to thank you so much for hanging out with me on this Monday. I pray that something was said or played to uplift your spirits, keep you happy, keep you smiling, just to make it through this day. Now, before we get out of here, how about we wind down from work? Today's inspirational quote says, "You are confined only by the walls that you build yourself." Ooh, that hit us all. We're confined only by the walls that we build around ourselves. Just think about that. Wanted to write a book, wanted to start a ministry, wanted to go into ministry. But right there, that's a wall. But I'm not old enough. But I don't have enough money. But I don't know where to start. That's a wall. We are confined only by the walls we build around ourselves. My God, help us, God, to remove and tear down those walls. Before it even gets to the loan officer, you won't even go in there because you already talked yourself out of it. My God. Help us, God, to tear down these walls around ourselves. Ooh, you let that minister to your heart. That ministered to me. And thank you so much for listening.
1: I'm Amber Payton with BIN News Now. President Trump says the U.S. will either reach a deal with Iran or...
2: It won't be tough to finish the job. I'd rather make a deal because I don't want to affect 91 million people.
1: Speaking from the Oval Office on Monday, Trump repeated that Iran cannot have a nuclear weapon. Peace talks are expected to resume after the funeral for Iran's supreme leader. Authorities say a white nationalist group caused no issues during a July 4th march in Washington, D.C. Hundreds of masked Patriot Front members carried American and Confederate flags through the city Saturday. And a Minneapolis police officer has been fired for allegedly liking a racist Facebook post calling for the lynching of a black murder suspect. The Minnesota Star Tribune reports Joseph Klemek was fired after an internal investigation found he knowingly endorsed the comment in a private group chat with current and retired police employees. Get BIN News Now on demand 24/7 on the iHeartRadio app.
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1: Back from the busy weekend, the holiday weekend. I pray you had a great time. Now back into the real deal. I'm Sonya Blakey. Oh, the way, Mariah Carey, Jesus I Do. With the Clark Sisters, here's Helen Baylor.
2: There's a song I want to do right now that reminds me of my grandmother, and you've heard me tell my story how she prayed me through. When I got saved, when I got delivered from drugs and alcohol, my grandmother, she told me, she said,

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1: Mariah Carey chose the right ones. The legendary Clark sisters, they never disappoint. I'm Sonya Blakey. Happy first Monday of July. Welcome back. Coming up, we got Kathy Taylor, Oh Her Precious, Donna Lawrence with Leandria Johnson, Deliver Me, and the latest from Ty Tribbett, Holy You.
2: I'm Amber Payton with BIN News Now. An investigation is underway after two National Guard members fatally shot a black man in Memphis, Tennessee.
3: I've never seen anyone antagonize them or anything. You know, this is way more escalation than I thought that would ever be needed from them.
2: Authorities say 20-year-old Tyron Johnson opened fire during a police chase early Sunday downtown. The soldiers assigned to the Memphis Safe Task Force returned fire. No other injuries were reported. CDC data shows the U.S. death rate fell to a record low in 2025, dropping nearly 5% from 2024. Heart disease and cancer remain the top causes of death, while males, older adults, and black people had the highest death rates. And black Maryland Governor Wes Moore's Independence Day address is still drawing attention. Speaking from the Maryland State House on Saturday, Moore focused on patriotism.

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Driving through 5 points. Keep the praise flowing. 105.1 Hallelujah FM on the iHeartRadio app.

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Amen. Now when we pray, we want to end that with a declaration, a decree. So I'm speaking for all of you listening, starting here, starting now. The things that hurt you in the past won't control your future.

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That's a classic. We keep singing it. It's so good. Right now, Ty Trippett.

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1: He always keeps it moving. If you've seen Ty Trippett in concert, even preaching, he not going to stand still. I'm Sonya Blakey. Coming up, let's go back. Commission running back to you. Joshua Stoop, everybody, clap your hands.
2: I'm Amber Payton with BIN News Now. The White House is criticizing the Smithsonian, accusing it of political activism and failing to celebrate America. A new Independence Day report claims the National Museum of American History promotes a radical ideology and downplays patriotic themes. The family of HBCU Savannah State student Johan Sandoval is asking for help after he was placed in ICE custody over issues with his F1 student status. Sandoval, an international student from the Dominican Republic, was on a full athletic scholarship. His family has raised more than $8,300 for legal fees. An Atlanta broadcaster, Big Tigger, is taking a break from radio amid domestic violence allegations involving his wife, Alicia Brown. He was arrested on aggravated battery and cruelty to children charges after an incident at their home. Tigger denies the allegations and says he's focusing on his family and legal defense. 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
1: Coming up, we got Tamela Mann, Live, Breathe, Fight. We made it through the holiday weekend. Man, there was a lot going on, a lot of traveling, and those fireworks? 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I could not get no sleep. How you feeling?
2: I'm just thankful for life, health, and strength, and for my family. 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
1: Hallelujah, 105.1, Birmingham's Inspiration Station. Coming up, we get Donnie McClurkin, Better After a While. Also, that confirmation you need from the Miami Mass Choir. It is for me. Elevation Worship, Maverick City with Jaira. It's Sonya Blakey. There's a cast bussin' coming. I'll let you know how you can prepare for it.
2: I'm Amber Payton with BIN News Now. Florida Congresswoman Lois Frankel is criticizing the Supreme Court ruling allowing temporary protected status for Haitians to end.
3: Palmage County is the home to one of the largest Haitian communities in America.
2: Frankel and other Democrats are urging the Senate to pass a House-approved bill requiring the Department of Homeland Security to restore and extend protections for Haitian nationals. Two Tennessee lawmakers are calling for transparency after National Guard members fatally shot a black man, Tyron Johnson, in Memphis.

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1: Yes, God is more than enough. We just want to add a little bit to that. We'll do our part. I'll let you know about a cash blessing right now. It's Fred Ammon, the choir room. Love never fails.
2: You want to put your hands on it. All right. 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
1: Fred Hammond doing good. I saw him not too long ago in concert. Came in on crutches, but that did not stop his performance. That did not stop his anointing from hit to hit to hit. We enjoyed every bit of it. Make sure you follow me, Sonia Blakey. You can see what I'm talking about. Coming up, we got Forever Jones. He wants it all. We'll do Chicago Mass Choir. I Can Go to the Rock. A week from today, you could win $1,000. Yep, I'll be reminding you the closer we get to that cash blessing.
2: I'm Amber Payton with BIN News Now. President Trump says the U.S. will either reach a deal with Iran or...
3: It won't be tough to finish the job. I'd rather make a deal because I don't want to affect 91 million people.
2: Speaking from the Oval Office on Monday, Trump repeated that Iran cannot have a nuclear weapon. Peace talks are expected to resume after the funeral for Iran's supreme leader. Authorities say a white nationalist group caused no issues during a July 4th march in Washington, D.C. Hundreds of masked Patriot Front members carried American and Confederate flags through the city Saturday. And a Minneapolis police officer has been fired for allegedly liking a racist Facebook post calling for the lynching of a black murder suspect. The Minnesota Star Tribune reports Joseph Klemek was fired after an internal investigation found he knowingly endorsed the comment in a private group chat with current and retired police employees. Get BIN News Now on demand 24/7 on the iHeartRadio app.
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0: 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Bishop Hezekiah Walker has new music out. It's called Favor, and he is cancer-free. Glory to God. Coming up in 6 minutes, PJ Morton with Mercy. 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
1: PJ Morton, the double album is out. It's called Saturday Night, Sunday Morning. I'm Sonya Blakey. Coming up, let's do Beverly Crawford. It's about time for a miracle. Deidre Catton, Love Him Like I Do. John P. Key, Jesus is Real.
2: I'm Amber Payton with BIN News Now. House Speaker Mike Johnson says Congress should limit birthright citizenship. Speaking on Fox News Sunday, Johnson said lawmakers need to address so-called birth tourism, where pregnant women come to the U.S. or their children are born American citizens.
3: If there's some legislative fix, we'll advance that immediately. If it's a constitutional amendment, as you know, it takes a little more time.
2: Johnson also praised Black Justice Clarence Thomas's dissent in the case, calling it a must-read. Civil rights pioneer Reverend Ed King is being remembered across Mississippi after his death Saturday in Jackson. King was a white minister who fought segregation in the 1960s, helped organize with the Mississippi Freedom Democratic Party, and supported sit-ins at segregated businesses. He died at 89. And Black Los Angeles Mayor Karen Bass is calling for faster cleanup after a Boyle Heights warehouse fire left millions of pounds of rotting food inside. 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

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Hey, it's Sonya Blakey. Headed down 280. Let God ride with you. 105.1 Hallelujah on the iHeart Radio app.

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1: John P. Key, rooting for him. He has a lot of stellar award nominations. We'll find out in August. I'm quite sure he's going to rack up. Right now, it's Nia Allen, Lord, I love.

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1: Coming up, get the Canton Spirituals, Fix It Jesus, Yolanda Adams, Victory. Good afternoon, it's Sonya Blakey. You survived the weekend. I know sometimes being with family can be a little challenge, but you made it through. You kept your composure. You kept your peace. You didn't let nobody or nothing steal your joy. Congratulations.
2: I'm Amber Payton with BIN News Now. President Trump says the U.S. will either reach a deal with Iran or...
3: It won't be tough to finish the job. I'd rather make a deal because I don't want to affect 91 million people.
2: Speaking from the Oval Office on Monday, Trump repeated that Iran cannot have a nuclear weapon. Peace talks are expected to resume after the funeral for Iran's supreme leader. Authorities say a white nationalist group caused no issues during a July 4th march in Washington, D.C. Hundreds of masked Patriot Front members carried American and Confederate flags through the city Saturday. And a Minneapolis police officer has been fired for allegedly liking a racist Facebook post calling for the lynching of a black murder suspect. The Minnesota Star Tribune reports Joseph Klemek was fired after an internal investigation found he knowingly endorsed the comment in a private group chat with current and retired police employees. Get BIN News Now on demand 24/7 on the iHeartRadio app.
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0: 105.1. Coming up in 4 minutes, the latest by Ricky Dillard, coming in at number one on the gospel charts. I knew it was going to happen. Ricky Dillard opened my eyes. Feeling good that we're back from the weekend. How was your holiday? Are you grateful? Are you thankful you made it through?
1: I am thankful for life. I'm thankful for health and strength. I thank God for my children. 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

0: gospel church. 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I'm Sonya Blakey. Coming up, Ty Tribbett, Only One Night, Israel, A New Breed, You Are Good, and the latest from Anthony Brown.
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1: Brand new from Anthony Brown and Group Therapy. I love it. He's one of today's maestros. Prolific. Excellent writer, vocalist. I'm Sonya Blakey. Coming up, Shirley Caesar. It's all right. It's okay. Thank you so much for being part of the afternoon show. Cannot do it without you. You make the difference. 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

105.1 Hallelujah FM. Is it the Monday after, or did you add one more day to the long weekend? Regardless, we are here and ready to do our thing. No working around here. I get to play good music with you all night. That's why I never hesitate to call this a praise party. What could be a better way to live life? You, me, hanging out, good music, right here on your inspiration station.